It's not time to make a change. Just relax, take it easy. You're still young, that's your fault. There's so much you have to know.

And I've had my last dance with you. Onto the empty streets we go. And it might be my last chance with you. So I might as well get it over. The things I have to say won't wait until another day.